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8: 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Tonight, mostly clear with a low of 62. For tomorrow, sunny with a high of 87. Tomorrow night, mostly clear with a low of 66. 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
12: 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Tonight, mostly clear with a low of 62. For tomorrow, sunny with a high of 87. Tomorrow night, mostly clear with a low of 66. 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
6: Your local weather is brought to you by Hoosier Bloom Coffee and Pastry in Bedford, featuring sandwiches galore for lunch starting at 10 a.m. Open Mondays through Saturdays from 6 until 3. Tonight, mostly clear with a low of 62. For tomorrow, sunny with a high of 87. Tomorrow night, mostly clear with a low of 66. 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
3: 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Tonight, mostly clear with a low of 62. For tomorrow, sunny with a high of 87. Tomorrow night, mostly clear with a low of 66. 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
1: I got hurt at church and I'm not going back. Hi, this is Ken Spear with Tabernacle of Praise. I've heard this a lot. Sometimes when we hear something like this, we come down on the person saying it. I don't. I try to find out exactly what happened to cause them to be hurt. It is somewhat rare for people who have walked away from church to get a chance to share their experiences with us. Now, I admit their reasons for walking away can sometimes be trivial. Sometimes we are way too easily offended and we just need to let go of it. Other times, though, the offense can be terrible, causing crippling and lasting pain. Some have been abused by others and then blamed for the abuse. Healing is needed. I'm sorry you were hurt. Sadly, that may be the only apology you will ever hear. Listen, God is not responsible for that pain. He had nothing to do with it and is grieved that you were hurt. So don't walk away from God, too. Don't blame him for the pain caused by people.
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Hey, coming up Wednesday morning on the Sean Duncan Show, we're back and better than ever. 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

0: Healthcare Center has Celebrity Scoop at 7:40, and they'll have more tickets to the Indiana State Fair. 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
1: Yeah, baby.
2: I got hurt at church, and I'm not going back. Hi, this is Ken Spear with Tabernacle of Praise. I've heard this a lot. Sometimes when we hear something like this, we come down on the person saying it. I don't. I try to find out exactly what happened to cause them to be hurt. It is somewhat rare for people who have walked away from church to get a chance to share their experiences with us. Now, I admit their reasons for walking away can sometimes be trivial. Sometimes we are way too easily offended, and we just need to let go of it. Other times, though, the offense can be terrible, causing crippling and lasting pain. Some have been abused by others and then blamed for the abuse. Healing is needed. I'm sorry you were hurt. Sadly, that may be the only apology you will ever hear. Listen, God is not responsible for that pain. He had nothing to do with it and is grieved that you were hurt. So don't walk away from God too. Don't blame Him for the pain caused by people.
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6: 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Overnight, mostly clear with a low of 62. For today, sunny with a high of 87. 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
2: I got hurt at church and I'm not going back. Hi, this is Ken Spear with Tabernacle of Praise. I've heard this a lot. Sometimes when we hear something like this, we come down on the person saying it. I don't. I try to find out exactly what happened to cause them to be hurt. It is somewhat rare for people who have walked away from church to get a chance to share their experiences with us. Now, I admit, the reasons for walking away can sometimes be trivial. Sometimes we are way too easily offended, and we just need to let go of it. Other times, though, the offense can be terrible, causing crippling and lasting pain. Some have been abused by others and then blamed for the abuse. Healing is needed. I'm sorry you were hurt. Sadly, that may be the only apology you will ever hear. Listen, God is not responsible for that pain. He had nothing to do with it and is grieved that you were hurt. So don't walk away from God too. Don't blame Him for the pain caused by people.
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6: Overnight, mostly clear with a low of 62. For today, sunny with a high of 87. 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
8: Overnight, mostly clear with a low of 62. For today, sunny with a high of 87.
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9: Overnight, mostly clear with a low of 62. For today, sunny with a high of 87. 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
1: I got hurt at church, and I'm not going back. Hi, this is Ken Spear with Tabernacle of Praise. I've heard this a lot. Sometimes when we hear something like this, we come down on the person saying it. I don't. I try to find out exactly what happened that caused them to be hurt. It is somewhat rare for people who have walked away from church to get a chance to share their experiences with us. Now, I admit their reasons for walking away can sometimes be trivial. Sometimes we are way too easily offended, and we just need to let go of it. Other times, though, the offense can be terrible, causing crippling and lasting pain. Some have been abused by others and then blamed for the abuse. Healing is needed. I'm sorry you were hurt. Sadly, that may be the only apology you will ever hear. Listen, God is not responsible for that pain. He had nothing to do with it and is grieved that you were hurt. So don't walk away from God, too. Don't blame him for the pain caused by people.
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5: Overnight, mostly clear with a low of 62. For today, sunny with a high of 87. 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
3: With WQRK News, I'm Jeff Wagoner. As students go back to school, police and county law enforcement are urging motorists to stay vigilant around school zones and bus stops. Police remind drivers that passing a stopped school bus with its red lights flashing and stop arm extended is illegal, and officers will be conducting targeted patrols to ensure student safety during morning pickup and afternoon drop-off times. North Lawrence Community Schools is enforcing Indiana's bell-to-bell policy for the 26-27 academic year, restricting students' cell phone and personal wireless device usage during instructional time. School administration officials note that wireless devices must remain stored away throughout the class period to minimize classroom distractions and support student academic focus. The Lawrence County Treasurer's Office will be temporarily closed to the public today and tomorrow, Thursday, August 6th, for the staff to attend state-mandated training. Regular office operations will resume on Friday, August 7th, while online payment processing and the secure physical drop box outside the office remain available throughout the closure. For more on these stories and other local headlines, visit WQRK.com.
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19: Rawr. Oh, behave. Yeah.
20: Hey, good morning, Johnny. Boys in the back. Everybody is looking bright-eyed and bushy-tailed this morning. We find ourselves on yet another Wednesday morning. This work week is just clipping by, huh? It's going to be Friday before you know it. Hey, boys in the back, check this out. Did you know that most food date labels are about quality and not safety? Yeah, and people throw away a lot of perfectly good food because of it. It's gotten so bad, California is now requiring standardized labels that clearly separate quality dates from true safety dates. Researchers found that more than 50 different date labels are used across the United States, which helps explain why it's so confusing, right? Experts say foods like canned goods, crackers, cookies, and cereal can often last well beyond the printed date if they're stored properly. We tell you because WQRK cares. We got a great show in store for you. Let's start it off with a classic from Fleetwood Mac. This is Rihanna. You're tuned into the Son Duncan Show. Good morning.

0: course, tonight, Patti Smith here on WQRK, the Sean Duncan Show, on a Wednesday morning. We've got a lot to get to, including a family four-pack of State Fair tickets coming up very, very soon. Right now, let's check out the best of the late-night hosts.
1: The U.S. military is asking troops for creative and unconventional ideas to punish Iran. As a result, Iran is about to be connected to Spectrum Customer Service. I heard about an 18-year-old in Florida who became the world's youngest college professor. Yeah, and he gave his students their first homework assignment, buy me beer.
0: All the best of the late-night hosts coming your way every Monday through Friday morning, right around 6:15, only here on the Sean Duncan Show. It's Wednesday morning. I'm glad you're here. I've got a classic from Huey and the News coming up. You stay right there because I'm coming.

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0: So mighty Led Zeppelin in Jamaica here on WQRK and the Sean Duncan Show. Boys in the back, we have got a great Bad Morning Theater coming up at 7:15. 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Stop and see him. Steve Anderson and his crew will be good to you. Going back to 1994 for this one, it is a classic, too. You want to jump on the phone quickly because this is going to be an easy one. It stars Tom Hanks, Robin Wright, Gary Sinise, Sally Field. I mean, I could go on and on and on. It's coming up at 7:15, Bad Morning Theater. 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Have a chance for you to pick up on movie tickets to the premier movie theater out there behind Arby's on 37 here in the Stone City. That's on the way, but right now, news, sports, and weather. You're tuned in to the Sean Duncan Show.
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2: With WQRK News, I'm Jeff Wagoner. An 18-year-old was killed and three others were injured following a severe two-vehicle crash on Highway 37 south of Bloomington. Emergency crews responded to the scene where investigators report a passenger car collided with an SUV, prompting a temporary closure of southbound lanes while crash reconstruction teams conducted an initial investigation. As four-day school week schedules gain national momentum, Indiana state education officials are tightening regulatory guidelines to ensure instructional time standards are strictly met. Districts exploring alternative schedules must still satisfy state-mandated annual instructional hour requirements and secure explicit state approval before implementation. 42-year-old Demetrius Coleman of Mitchell faces multiple felony charges following an interstate drug interdiction stop on State Road 37. Lawrence County Police arrested Coleman after finding a loaded handgun and 115 grams of meth inside a vehicle returning from Louisville, leading to charges including dealing meth and unlawful possession of a firearm. For more on these stories and other local headlines, visit WQRK.com.
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4: 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B&L Girls Golf recorded its first victory of the season, winning the Seymour Invitational at Shadowwood. Sammy Nussbaum paced the Stars with a smooth 75. In Major League Baseball, Cincinnati took advantage of wild pitches to score twice in the eighth inning and beat the Athletics 5-5.

0: 4. The New York Yankees shut out St. Louis 2-0. The Chicago Cubs defeated the L.A. Dodgers 5-1 to ruin the L.A. pitching debut of Tarik Skubal. IU star defensive lineman Stephen Daly is returning for a fifth season. Daly had 19 tackles for loss last year, but he missed IU's playoff run to the national title when he injured his knee during the post-game celebration following the Big Ten title win over Ohio State. IU is ranked number 6 in the preseason coaches poll. Find more sports 24/7 at WQRK.com.
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4: Another beautiful day in store for us. Partly cloudy today. We're going to top out at the upper 80s. Partly cloudy tonight down to 66. Showers and scattered thunder showers in the forecast for Thursday, and 82. Sending at 62 right now. You're tuned in to the

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0: It's the great Martin Briley and Salt of My Tears here on WQRK in the Saw Duncan Show. On the way, Bad Morning Theater at 7:15, brought to you by Crowder's Pharmacy. 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All the way back to 1994 for this classic today. It is a great one. Tom Hanks, Sally Field, Robin Wright Penn, on and on and on. I think you might know it already, right? I know the boys in the back are shaking their heads. Don't forget the phone number, 812-250-1055, 812-250-1055. We'll be looking for caller number three. And I'll tell you what, I'm looking for caller number three right now. If you'd like to go to the State Fair, I've got a family four-pack for caller number three at 812-250-1055, 812-250-1055. If you've not won anything in the past 30 days and you're caller number three, I'll set you up with a family four-pack of tickets to the Indiana State Fair. You're tuned into the Saw Duncan Show. Hang tight, I'm coming right back.
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5: 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Seven members of the Phi Kappa Psi fraternity at IU face felony hazing charges following a police investigation into an incident that resulted in pledges being hospitalized. Monroe County prosecutors filed the charges after medical personnel treated students for severe alcohol poisoning and injuries sustained during mandatory initiation activities. North Lawrence Community Schools Superintendent Kevin Yancey extends a welcome to students, families, and staff returning for the start of the new academic year. Administration leaders highlighted ongoing facility improvements, curriculum preparations, and faculty readiness across the district schools to support student development and academic performance. 41-year-old Stephen Jones of Mitchell was arrested on Sunday morning after allegedly entering a residence on Main Street uninvited while the homeowner was inside. Police report officers located Jones walking nearby, where he displayed signs of intoxication, failed field sobriety tests, and was booked into the Lawrence County Jail on charges of residential entry and public intoxication. For more on these stories and other local headlines, visit WQRK.com.
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2: Beautiful sunshine for this first day back to school. We'll top out in the upper 80s. A partly cloudy sky tonight, down to 67. And cloudy tomorrow, chance of scattered showers and thunderstorms. We'll top out in the low 80s. Sitting at 62 right now, you're tuned into the Sean Duncan Show on the way. Bad Morning Theater, a classic from 1994 starring Tom Hanks, Robin Penn-Wright, Sally Field. Do you know what I'm talking about? Somebody's going to win tickets to the premier movie theater. Might be you. 7:15.

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morning. Back to school, kiddies. Be careful out there. Watch out for those kids running to and from the bus stop this morning. Hard to believe it's that time of year. Hey, on the way for you, Bad Morning Theaters coming up next. 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Somebody's going to win movie tickets. It could be you. It's a movie from 1994. It stars Tom Hanks, Robin Penright, Sally Field. Gary Sinise is in this movie. It's a great one, and it's coming up next, only here on the Sawtalkin' Show.

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2: All right, today's movie is from 1994. It is a classic. It stars Tom Hanks, Sally Field, Robin Van Wright, Gary Sinise, many, many more. 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

0: Classic from Journey and Wheel in the Sky here on WQRK in the Saw Duncan Show on a Wednesday morning, the first day of school. Let's be careful out there. There'll be kids running around everywhere around the bus stops. On the way later this morning, 9:15, Bobby Hunter, the owner and operator of the beautiful Golden Corral here in the Stone City on James Avenue, will join us. He'll have five opportunities for you to pick up on a free buffet at that beautiful restaurant on James Avenue. With Wacky Wednesday, that is on the way. Celebrity Scoop is coming up at 7:40. 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Ariana Grande told her audience in Chicago that she had this layoff planned. She'll tell you more about that. Also, Mel B had a surprise guest on AGT last night. And Zach Brown was a celebrity on the Family Feud, the celebrity version of Family Feud. Scored the highest total ever. You'll hear that coming up. Celebrity Scoop 7:40. 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And, of course, found only here on the Saw Duncan Show. Here's news, sports, and weather.
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0: will be temporarily closed to the public today and tomorrow, Thursday, August 6th, for the staff to attend state-mandated training. Regular office operations will resume on Friday, August 7th, while online payment processing and the secure physical drop box outside the office remain available throughout the closure. 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
2: 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B&O Girls Golf recorded its first victory of the season, winning the Seymour Invitational at Shadowwood. Sammy Nussbaum paced the stars with a smooth 75. In Major League Baseball, Cincinnati took advantage of wild pitches to score twice in the eighth inning and beat the Athletics 5-4. The New York Yankees shut out St. Louis 2-0. The Chicago Cubs defeated the L.A. Dodgers 5-1 to ruin the L.A. pitching debut of Tarik Skubal. IU star defensive lineman Stephen Daly is returning for a fifth season. Daly had 19 tackles for loss last year, but he missed IU's playoff run to the national title when he injured his knee during the post-game celebration following the Big Ten title win over Ohio State. IU is ranked number 6 in the preseason coaches poll. Find more sports 24/7 at WQRK.com.
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6: Love that Magic Morning Bakery. It's going to be a beautiful day today. Probably cloudy this afternoon. We're going to top out of the upper 80s. Probably cloudy tonight. We're going to drop down to 67. And tomorrow, showers and thunderstorms. Slight possibility. Afternoon high in the low 80s. 62 right now. You're tuned into the Sean Duncan Show.

love the music, man. Get this, this will make you feel old. Marie McCormick, who played Marcia on the Brady Bunch, 70 years young today. Oh, my gosh. Is that possible? Marcia McCormick.

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6: Celebrity scoop this morning brought to you by the Healthcare Center. Mitchell Road right here in the Stone City. Ariana Grande told her audience Monday night in Chicago that her upcoming hiatus was planned a long time ago and is not an impulsive decision. Here are a couple of her comments.
7: The announcement that was made yesterday was not a reactive or an impulsive thing. It is something that I had decided. It's a plan that I had quietly made a long time ago. And it's a decision that was made from a thoughtful and empowered place. No matter what noises exist out there, nothing will ever be able to distort my reality or be more real to me or louder to me than this love that we share.
6: Mel B had a surprise for some of the contestants at AGT last night. Mel brought out one of her former bandmates. Check it out.
8: It's Baby Spice! Hi, baby. Hi, Christy.
9: She's come all the way from London.
8: So nice to see you. I'm so excited to watch you. Have fun and trying to remember that. I think connection is really important.
6: Yeah, it wasn't a regular show from the theater. They were at a lavish estate for the judges' callbacks. And finally, Zac Brown was on a celebrity version of Family Feud, and he got the highest score ever.
10: All right, 20 seconds on the clock, please. They need a trainer on a movie set if they use what dangerous animal?
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10: 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Yeah. That's the highest score ever.
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Our classic Aerosmith and Walk This Way here on WQRK and the Sean Duncan Show. On the first day of school for the 2026-27 school year. How about that, huh? Let's be careful out there. Be watching for those kiddies making their way to the bus stops. Hey, boys in the back, did you see this? I brought this in from the house. MySpace is planning a potential comeback, and its owners, their brothers, Tim and Chris Vanderhook, have confirmed plans to relaunch the classic social media platform. How about that? Show of hands back there. How many people had a MySpace page? Yeah, I did. You guys, too? Most of you did? Yeah. You got a little something-something for the relaunch?

0: official launch date set just of yet. Times have changed, so think about it. Ironically, they'll have to announce their relaunch on other social media. You're tuned into the Saw and Talkin' Show. Stay right there. Coming back with a classic from the Police next.
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0: It is 7:54. I'm trying to jump ahead here, aren't I? Hey, coming up later this morning, Bobby Hunter, the owner and operator of the beautiful Golden Crown James Avenue here in the Stone City, will join us for another Wacky Wednesday. Five opportunities for you to pick up on a free buffet. Oh, I love the buffet. I love the buffet there at the Golden Corral. You can use that for breakfast, lunch, or dinner. Wacky Wednesday, 9:15. It's only here on the Sun Donovan Show. Here on the Police, walking on the moon.

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6: With WQRK News, I'm Jeff Wagoner. An 18-year-old was killed and three others were injured following a severe two-vehicle crash on Highway 37 south of Bloomington. Emergency crews responded to the scene where investigators report a passenger car collided with an SUV, prompting a temporary closure of southbound lanes while crash reconstruction teams conducted an initial investigation. As four-day school week schedules gain national momentum, Indiana state education officials are tightening regulatory guidelines to ensure instructional time standards are strictly met. Districts exploring alternative schedules must still satisfy state-mandated annual instructional hour requirements and secure explicit state approval before implementation. 42-year-old Demetrius Coleman of Mitchell faces multiple felony charges following an interstate drug interdiction stop on State Road 37. Lawrence County Police arrested Coleman after finding a loaded handgun and 115 grams of meth inside a vehicle returning from Louisville, leading to charges including dealing meth and unlawful possession of a firearm. For more on these stories and other local headlines, visit WQRK.com.
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11: Partly cloudy this afternoon. We're going to top out right around 90. Partly cloudy tonight. Overnight low down to 67. And tomorrow, showers and thundershowers in the forecast. Afternoon high around 83. 65 right now. 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

How far off I sat and wondered. 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

0: Classic Queen here on WQRK, the Sean Tonkins Show on a Wednesday morning. Bobby Hunter, the owner of the beautiful Golden Corral on James Avenue here in the Stone City, will join us live in the studio right around 9:15. It's another wacky Wednesday. It's when Bobby comes in, asks a riddle, and he takes the first five correct answers. If you're one of those lucky first five, you'll pick up a free buffet that you can use for breakfast, lunch, or dinner. And I'm telling you what, if you haven't been to the Golden Corral, I can't believe it, first off. But if you haven't been there, wonderful, wonderful restaurant with fantastic food. Bobby Hunter and Wacky Wednesday coming up right around 9:15 and only here on the Sean Tonkins Show. More great music coming up right now, news, sports, and weather.
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2: With WQRK News, I'm Jeff Wagoner. Seven members of the Phi Kappa Psi fraternity at IU face felony hazing charges following a police investigation into an incident that resulted in pledges being hospitalized. Monroe County prosecutors filed the charges after medical personnel treated students for severe alcohol poisoning and injuries sustained during mandatory initiation activities. North Lawrence Community Schools Superintendent Kevin Yancey extends a welcome to students, families, and staff returning for the start of the new academic year. Administration leaders highlighted ongoing facility improvements, curriculum preparations, and faculty readiness across the district schools to support student development and academic performance. 41-year-old Stephen Jones of Mitchell was arrested on Sunday morning after allegedly entering a residence on Main Street uninvited while the homeowner was inside. Police report officers located Jones walking nearby, where he displayed signs of intoxication, failed field sobriety tests, and was booked into the Lawrence County Jail on charges of residential entry and public intoxication. For more on these stories and other local headlines, visit WQRK.com.
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5: For WQRK Sports, I'm Justin Soakland. B&O Girls Golf recorded its first victory of the season, winning the Seymour Invitational at Shadowwood. Sammy Nussbaum paced the Stars with a smooth 75. In Major League Baseball, Cincinnati took advantage of wild pitches to score twice in the eighth inning and beat the Athletics 5-4. The New York Yankees shut out St. Louis 2-0. The Chicago Cubs defeated the L.A. Dodgers 5-1 to ruin the L.A. pitching debut of Tarik Skubal. IU star defensive lineman Stephen Daly is returning for a fifth season. Daly had 19 tackles for loss last year, but he missed IU's playoff run to the national title when he injured his knee during the post-game celebration following the Big Ten title win over Ohio State. IU is ranked number 6 in the preseason coaches poll. Find more sports 24/7 at WQRK.com.

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3: Plenty of sunshine this afternoon. We'll push 90 for the afternoon high. Partly cloudy sky tonight down to 67 and a chance of showers and thunderstorms on Thursday. Afternoon high right around 83. 65 right now. 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

0: John Mellencamp play guitar here on WQRK and the Saw Duncan Show. Of course, the Dancing Words Tour continues. John makes his way to the Lone Star State tomorrow night. Houston, Texas is where they'll stop. Getting great reviews. I wish I could see that show. I really do. But we're hoping Mr. Mellencamp will join us. This tour wraps up at the end of the month. And then you got Farm Aid in the, first week of September, I think it is, in Virginia. And then, John, come on in. Let's talk about the show. Let's talk about this very successful Dancing Words tour. Looks like he is having a great time out there. And why not? I mean, he's got all kinds of great music he can share, and people are loving it. They really are. Hey, Bobby Hunter is on the way for you at 9:15 with another Wacky Wednesday. Five chances for you to pick up on a free buffet that you can use for breakfast, lunch, or dinner at the Bedford Golden Corral, James Avenue, right here in the Stone City. That's on the way, and I've got more great music coming up. You're tuned in to the Saw Duncan Show.
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5: With WQRK News, I'm Jeff Wagoner. As students go back to school, police and county law enforcement are urging motorists to stay vigilant around school zones and bus stops. Police remind drivers that passing a stopped school bus with its red lights flashing and stop arm extended is illegal, and officers will be conducting targeted patrols to ensure student safety during morning pickup and afternoon drop-off times. North Lawrence Community Schools is enforcing Indiana's bell-to-bell policy for the 26-27 academic year, restricting students' cell phone and personal wireless device usage during instructional time. School administration officials note that wireless devices must remain stored away throughout the class period to minimize classroom distractions and support student academic focus. The Lawrence County Treasurer's Office will be temporarily closed to the public today and tomorrow, Thursday, August 6th, for the staff to attend state-mandated training. Regular office operations will resume on Friday, August 7th, while online payment processing and the secure physical drop box outside the office remain available throughout the closure. For more on these stories and other local headlines, visit WQRK.com.
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2: 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Plenty of sunshine this afternoon. We'll push 90 for the afternoon high. Partly cloudy sky tonight down to 67 and a chance of showers and thunderstorms on Thursday. Afternoon high right around 83. 65 right now. 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

Lover Boy, loving every minute of it here on WQYK Title Cuts, the album back of the 80s. What a great record that was, huh? Hey, Bobby Hunter is on his way into the studio. He's got five chances for you to pick up on a free buffet that you can use for breakfast, lunch, or dinner. A little thing he calls Wacky Wednesday for the Bedford Golden Corral, and it's next.

0: It's another Wacky Wednesday at Golden Corral of Bedford.
1: And Bobby Hunter's made his way into the studio. Bobby, how are you, buddy?
2: I'm doing awesome. How are you?
1: Good, man. It's good to see you. How's your fantasy baseball team doing?
2: So, you know, there's certain things I talk about, certain things I don't talk about. I choose to plead the fifth on that one.
1: Plead the fifth on that one?
2: Yeah. Not doing too good. Started off the season real well, but not following up.
1: Still a lot of baseball left to be played.
2: Yes, sir.
1: Well, let's get down to business. It's a Wacky Wednesday. This is when Bobby comes in and asks a riddle. If you know it and you haven't won anything in the past 30 days, be one of the first five in to call or text 812-250-1055. 812-250-1055. If you get in and you're one of the first five, you're going to pick up a free buffet that you can use for breakfast, lunch, or dinner. What's on the bar?
2: You know, for lunch, still, I know I've brought it up before, but these hot dogs are just something good.
1: Chili dogs.
2: So come in, make a chili dog. We got, you know, relish to put on their onions. Can't go wrong with the cheeseburgers we got out there. Pot roast, Bourbon Street chicken, fried chicken. Just come on over. We got what you need.
1: Why are we doing this contest here? We should be doing it at your place.
2: You are
1: instead
2: correct.
1: Of by the bar. All right, what's the riddle for today?
2: All right, this week's riddle is, I follow you. I'm sorry. Give me one second.
1: You're good.
2: I follow you all the time and copy your every move, but you can't touch me or catch me. What am I?
1: What am I? All right, if you know the answer to that, be one of the first five in to call or text 812-250-1055, and Bobby will set you up with the free buffet that you can use for breakfast, lunch, or dinner. Bobby, it's always a pleasure, my man.
2: Pleasure's mine. Thank you.
1: We'll talk to you on Monday, and we'll be right back. Santana on the way next.
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1: With WQRK News, I'm Jeff Wagoner. An 18-year-old was killed and three others were injured following a severe two-vehicle crash on Highway 37 south of Bloomington. Emergency crews responded to the scene where investigators report a passenger car collided with an SUV, prompting a temporary closure of southbound lanes while crash reconstruction teams conducted an initial investigation. As four-day school week schedules gain national momentum, Indiana State Education officials are tightening regulatory guidelines to ensure instructional time standards are strictly met. Districts exploring alternative schedules must still satisfy state-mandated annual instructional hour requirements and secure explicit state approval before implementation. 42-year-old Demetrius Coleman of Mitchell faces multiple felony charges following an interstate drug interdiction stop on State Road 37. Lawrence County Police arrested Coleman after finding a loaded handgun and 115 grams of meth inside a vehicle returning from Louisville, leading to charges including dealing meth and unlawful possession of a firearm. For more on these stories and other local headlines, visit WQRK.com.
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3: 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B&O Girls Golf recorded its first victory of the season, winning the Seymour Invitational at Shadowwood. Sammy Nussbaum paced the stars with a smooth 75. In Major League Baseball, Cincinnati took advantage of wild pitches to score twice in the eighth inning and beat the Athletics 5-4. The New York Yankees shut out St. Louis 2-0. The Chicago Cubs defeated the L.A. Dodgers 5-1 to ruin the L.A. pitching debut of Tarik Skubal. IU star defensive lineman Stephen Daly is returning for a fifth season. Daly had 19 tackles for loss last year, but he missed IU's playoff run to the national title when he injured his knee during the post-game celebration following the Big Ten title win over Ohio State. IU is ranked number 6 in the preseason coaches poll. Find more sports 24/7 at WQRK.com.
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1: And the last request today comes from our buddies listening up in Bloomington. Thank you so much for doing so. We're wrapping up from dizzying up the girl Iris for the Goo Goo Dolls. Last request of the day here on the Saw Talkin' Show.

0: From back in 98 from Dizzy, I'm the girl that is Iris the chance for. Thank you so much for the call on that one, Bloomington. 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We play back just as many as we possibly can, right, guys? Boys in the back, right? Yeah, absolutely. Hey, enjoy your day. I can't believe it. It's Thursday tomorrow morning, but we've got lots coming your way, including your chance to win pizza from Papa John's here in Bedford. Conveniently located by downtown 16th and O Streets here in the Stone City. Lyrically speaking, a chance for you to show off your musical knowledge. I'll read off the lyrics to one of the greatest songs of all time, give you a chance to call and identify the song and the artist, and pick up a large pizza from the Bedford Papa John's. That's on the way. More Indiana State Fair tickets and much, much more. Meantime, enjoy this day. Do remember, be careful if you're driving around this afternoon. First day of school, kids are going to be running around everywhere, so be careful. And be kind to each other, won't you please? Smile at somebody. Makes a big difference in this big, goofy world we're living in. See you tomorrow.
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2: 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For today, sunny with a high of 87. Tonight, mostly clear with a low of 66. 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
2: 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For today, sunny with a high of 87. Tonight, mostly clear with a low of 66. 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

0: bus with its red lights flashing and stop arm extended is illegal, and officers will be conducting targeted patrols to ensure student safety during morning pickup and afternoon drop-off times. North Lawrence Community Schools is enforcing Indiana's bell-to-bell policy for the 26-27 academic year, restricting students' cell phone and personal wireless device usage during instructional time. School administration officials note that wireless devices must remain stored away throughout the class period to minimize classroom distractions and support student academic focus. The Lawrence County Treasurer's Office will be temporarily closed to the public today and tomorrow, Thursday, August 6th, for the staff to attend state-mandated training. Regular office operations will resume on Friday, August 7th, while online payment processing and the secure physical drop box outside the office remain available throughout the closure. For more on these stories and other local headlines, visit WQRK.com.
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3: 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For today, sunny with a high of 87. Tonight, mostly clear with a low of 66. 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
2: 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For today, sunny with a high of 87. Tonight, mostly clear with a low of 66. 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
2: 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For today, sunny with a high of 87. Tonight, mostly clear with a low of 66. 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
5: With WQRK News, I'm Jeff Wagoner. An 18-year-old was killed and three others were injured following a severe two-vehicle crash on Highway 37 south of Bloomington. Emergency crews responded to the scene where investigators report a passenger car collided with an SUV, prompting a temporary closure of southbound lanes while crash reconstruction teams conducted an initial investigation. As four-day school week schedules gain national momentum, Indiana State education officials

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2: 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For today, sunny with a high of 87. Tonight, mostly clear with a low of 66. 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
4: 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For today, sunny with a high of 87. Tonight, mostly clear with a low of 66. 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

0: Hey, coming up Thursday morning on the Sod Duncan Show, we're back and better than ever. I'll put your musical knowledge to the test at 7:15 with Lyrically Speaking, brought to you by the Bedford Papa John's, 16th and O Streets here in the Stone City. Celebrity Scoop comes your way at 7:40, and we jump in the Wayback Machine at 8:40 for another Throwback Thursday, brought to you by the IU Credit Union, celebrating 70 years of serving our community. All that and much, much more. Thursday morning from high atop the limestone capital of the world. And the Sod Duncan Show.
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3: With WQRK News, I'm Jeff Wagoner. Seven members of the Phi Kappa Psi fraternity at IU face felony hazing charges following a police investigation into an incident that resulted in pledges being hospitalized. Monroe County prosecutors filed the charges after medical personnel treated students for severe alcohol poisoning and injuries sustained during mandatory initiation activities. North Lawrence Community Schools Superintendent Kevin Yancey extends a welcome to students, families, and staff returning for the start of the new academic year. Administration leaders highlighted ongoing facility improvements, curriculum preparations, and faculty readiness across the district schools to support student development and academic performance. 41-year-old Stephen Jones of Mitchell was arrested on Sunday morning after allegedly entering a residence on Main Street uninvited while the homeowner was inside. Police report officers located Jones walking nearby where he displayed signs of intoxication, failed field sobriety tests, and was booked into the Lawrence County Jail on charges of residential entry and public intoxication. For more on these stories and other local headlines, visit WQRK.com.
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2: 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Tonight, mostly clear with a low of 66. For tomorrow, mostly sunny with a slight chance of afternoon thunderstorms and a high of 87. 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
16: Your local weather is brought to you by Hoosier Bloom Coffee and Pastry in Bedford, featuring sandwiches galore for lunch starting at 10 a.m. Open Mondays through Saturdays from 6 until 3. Tonight, mostly clear with a low of 66. for tomorrow. Mostly sunny with a slight chance of afternoon thunderstorms and a high of 87. 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